0: Culture Radio.
1: Across the planet. Across the planet. 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

0: 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But then we're gonna do the finish. Rough. It's the way we do Proud Mary.
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0: Baltimore engine key now.
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0: Then forget your boat.
1: All way down in L.A., California.
0: Way down in L.A., California.
1: Not to mention half like Nova Scotia.
0: Doesn't mention it to me.
1: Or Lama. You visit Lebedev. Scream, you know.
0: Yes, I know.
1: Manchester.
0: Oh, Emlish.
1: Alexandria.
0: Virginia.

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These records were successful and produced considerable results. But the funds have been spent, and very well spent.

19th century, that human affairs were being watched from the timeless worlds of space. No one could have dreamed we were being scrutinized as someone with a microscope studies creatures that swarm and multiply in a drop of water. Few men even considered the possibility of life on other planets. And yet, across the gulf of space, minds immeasurably superior to ours regarded this Earth with envious eyes. And slowly and surely, they drew their plans against us.

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Sometimes I feel like an accident. People look when they're passing and never check on the past.

0: 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You're listening to
1: iTurnRadio.
2: Yeah.